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1: 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The first few months, tinatago talaga namin kasi hindi pa alam ng audience. 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So, yun, now I can finally plot it. I can do TikTok videos about my pregnancy.
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2: Alex Iala, pasok na sa quarterfinals ng Asian Games. At US Box Open debut ng Forgotten Island, kamusta kaya? 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

0: coaches, syempre, kasunod po na yung mga facilities, mas pagandahin natin. 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
3: If there is one thing that Cebu is very proud of, you know that it has a very, very beautiful landscape and really good natural resources. 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And together, you all move towards that goal and make that goal into fruition.
4: We started off small last year. We had about 23 teams. So this year, we have about 49 teams, which is a very, very big gap. So for next year, we are hoping to bring in more and more teams here in Cebu.
5: Dragon Boat Racing started in the Philippines in the 80s, and while there's not much talk about it, the New Star Dragon Boat Regatta may change this. And here at the second year, participants from all over the world take it to the water to show how strength, skills, and teamwork win championships.
2: This year, may 7 categories ang kompetisyon, up from just 6 last year. 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Kaya naman masaya ang pioneers ng sport sa bansa.
6: Now you're seeing a lot of teams, no, from different ages, different categories, and we're seeing also teams composed of people with disabilities, and they're racing side by side with competitive teams, and this sport really brings the best in people.
2: At ang hamon ngayon ng Philippine Sports Commission kay JP, 10 years since he worked on the sport.
7: National athletes are yet to be discovered. So I was challenging him and the entire 1,400 participants. Create a pathway for Dragon Boat athletes to reach the Olympics.
2: Looking forward na ang New Star at partners nito for a bigger year 3 for the race event and to make Cebu the Dragon Boat capital of the Philippines. Para sa Agenda, G. Baroga, Billionaire News Channel, Cebu City.
8: The P-POP powerhouse at the upper house. The Senate adopted a resolution commending SB19 for their historic performance sa Lollapalooza noong July. Present mismo sa plenary session ang P-POP kings na sina Pablo, Stel, Josh, Justin at Ken. Ang SB19 ang kauna-unahang Pinoy act na nag-perform sa annual Lollapalooza festival back in Chicago. Forgotten Island debuts at 5th place sa North American box office. The Pinoy-themed DreamWorks film opened with an estimated $12.8 million itong weekend. Globally, it earned $20.6 million against a production budget of $80 million. Forgotten Island is inspired by Philippine mythology and boasts an all-star Filipino cast led by, of course, Liza Soberano and Grammy-winning artist Her. Nakakuha ito ng 100% rating sa Rotten Tomatoes. Avengers Endgame back on top of the box office. The re-released 2019 blockbuster took in $26 million in North America and $86 million globally. Baliksinahan ang pelikula with four new scenes na patikim para sa inaabangang Avengers Doomsday this December. Meanwhile, Sony's Resident Evil landed second with $23.3 million, while Heart of the Beast, starring Brad Pitt, opened third with $20 million. Kapitan ng nasunog na MV June Aster, kinasuhan na. At ang mga nagwagi sa MTV Video Music Awards. Susunod yan sa Agenda.

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2: 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Di lang sarap, sustansya.